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1: La vacancísima, todo el día. 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Not working hard. Yeah, right, picture that with a Kodak. Or better yet, go to town.

0: got what's mine?
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